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1: Billy Joe, it certainly is exciting to meet you here at the recording studio right after you've just made your very first record. How does it feel?
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luces y sombras y mucho rock FM7. No, you want a crazy child. I just want to see you on the floor. Want a superstitious woman.

It's a killer. All right. This was only a short visit, but the priest tonight to get you guys ready for the Monster Metal US tour that begins on October the 18th in Montreal and all the way through the United States to every single city in this here wonderful country. Until the next time, this is Hell Bent Far Left.

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Nice and easy. But there's just one.

0: rough. And we're going to take the beginning of this song and do it easy. Big wheel, keep but then we're going to do the finish. Turning. Rough.
1: Proud Mary,
0: it's the way we do.

blue suit and your cufflinks are shining all bright. So what you do?